And this town's lost its faith. 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So if our time is running out, day after day, we'll make the mundane a masterpiece. Oh my, my, oh my, my love. I take one look at you, you're taking me out.

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1: 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Wish that I could take you out, oh I can't afford it, but I can write a song and record it.

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Our colors will fade eventually. So if our time is running out, day after day, we'll make the mundane a masterpiece. Oh my, my, oh my, my love. I take one look at you, you're taking me out.

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Our colors will fade eventually. So if our time is running out, day after day, we'll make the mundane our masterpiece. Oh my, my, oh my, my love, I take one look at you, you're taking me out.

0: 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Léto s Nílím z Hit Rádiem. 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
2: 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I'm from the dirty, but that Chico nice. Y'all call it a moment, I call it life.

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I bring her coffee in the morning. She brings me in a piece. I take her out to fancy restaurants. 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I make her cards on her birthday. 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

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Oh my, my, oh my, my love, I take one look at you, you're taking me out.

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Even though we both know we're liars and we start each other's fire.